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0: 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I will discourage bigotry while striving to learn from differences in people, ideas, and opinions. I will demonstrate concern for others, their feelings, and their need for conditions which support their work and development. As a USC student athlete, I live by the Carolinian Creed.
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9: From the pages to your head, you give up on trying.

I wanted you. And I was looking for you. But I couldn't find you. I wanted you. And I was looking for you all day. But I couldn't find you. I couldn't find you. You're walking, and you don't always realize it. But you're always falling. With each step, you fall forward slightly, and then catch yourself from falling. Over and over, you're falling, and then catching yourself from falling. And this is how you can be walking and falling at the same time.

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1: Credit fairy dust.
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1: USA.
0: What not?

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0: you something?
1: Sure, what's up?
0: There's this girl I kind of like.
1: Well, if there's one thing I know, it's women.
0: Really?
1: Well, they didn't call me Velvet for nothing.
0: I don't get it.
1: Smooth. I was smooth.
0: Oh.
1: Anyway, it's easy. You just got to impress her. Show her how strong you are.
0: Okay, but how?
1: Just, I don't know, pick up a lot of heavy things around her.
0: Like what?
1: I don't know, desks, chairs, people. Grunt, if you have to.
0: Grunt?
1: Yeah, be like, ugh! Try it.
0: Ugh!
1: See, there you go. And you should dress up. Start wearing a shirt and tie.
0: I'll look like a dork.
1: No, you'll look successful.
0: Okay.
1: And finally, you can start using my cologne. The ladies love it, so don't be shy. Splash it on.
0: Thanks, Dad.
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0: Hey, Dad, how come you're shaving? 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
1: Am I old enough to shave or not?
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That was Heather Nova with We Can Work It Out. And we heard from Slightly Stupid just before that, their song, Way You Move. We're going to keep it going right now. This is The Conscious Party. I'm MC Looka here. We've got the Coors up right now with Only When I Sleep.

0: Hurricane Jerry made a little
1: Oh, that's a great one. That is
0: Florida,
1: the Blue Dogs.
0: It was kind of significant.
1: You know,
0: Hurricane Jerry didn't hurt anybody.
1: And right before that, we heard from Big Star, When My Baby's Beside Me. We started this set off with The Coors, Only When I Sleep. That's just way too many words for me on this Wednesday. Let's keep it going with more words. Wordy Rapping Hood from Tom Tom Club.

Always enjoy that. That's, of course, Tom Tom Club with Wordy Rapping Hood. We heard from the Blue Dogs right before that with their baby version, Di-Doo-Da-Da. And we started off this set with Big Star, When My Baby's Beside Me. We're going to keep it going right now. This is some new stuff. The band is called Mr. Morning, and their song is Through the Window.

Oh man, that's just amazing, great stuff. Wonder from the band, the Freddie Jones Band with Wonder. Right before that, we heard a really good one from Goose, Your Direction. And we started this set off with Mr. Morning, Through the Window. We're going to keep it going. 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Right now, let's listen to Hot Chip, Night and Day.

Summertime's calling me. All these students finishing up exams, trying to get out of this city. That is the Catalinas with Summertime's Calling Me. And before that, we heard from Hot Chip, Night and Day. I really enjoyed that one. We're going to keep it going with the summer theme and Backwoods Traveling by the Screaming Cheetah Wheelies.

Oh, what a super fun Wednesday this is going to be. Man, nothing like starting your morning with the USC. Mighty sound of the Southeast, the marching band right here on campus. That was the Carolina Fight song, and right before that we heard 2001 Fanfare. We started this set off as a great Wednesday reminder from the Screaming Cheetah Wheelies with Backwoods Traveling. We appreciate your ears and your audience this morning. Thank you so much for listening to WUSC-FM and HD1. I am MC Luca here. This has been another edition of The Conscious Party. We'll take you out this morning with Frankie Zombie from Umphrey's McGee.

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used to be a mad soldier, but I didn't respect orders. I had to step forward, tell them this ain't for us. 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

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I bet you've never heard a bottlenose dolphin sound quite like this.

0: What is the most influential time in a child's life? 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
1: 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In case you haven't heard, it's WUSC. And if you haven't listened to it, you'll hear some of the most beautiful flute solos that have ever been heard. If you like Kenny G, if you like saxophone solos and new age sounds, it's all on WUSC, Neil Hamburger's favorite.

0: Hey, oh my gosh, this microphone is so high. Hey, hello, hello, if you were just tuning in, you were listening to WUSC FM and HD1 Columbia. It is now 11 a.m. on the dot, which means it is time for the final Angel Hour of the season. I personally will be back in the fall, but I do have somebody here with me who will not be. This is the final show with my lovely, beloved, best co-host in the world, best partner in the world. Please introduce yourself for the final time.
1: What up, what up, what up? DJ Bloom here. Happy to get out of here. See y'all never, suckers.
0: I literally can't stand him. I'm like, I am sitting here and I've been holding back tears for the past 10 minutes. And he's like, it's going to be so fun. We're going to have so much fun.
1: It's
0: like,
1: going to be a party.
0: It's going to be a party. It's going to be so cool. Well, I actually want to jump in the music as soon as I possibly can because I have a lot of really, really fantastic tunes for you guys. And just, it's going to be a lot of fun. You guys are going to get a little glimpse into my life or my year as a sophomore. I talk with DJ Bloom and I put in all of the songs that I feel like have held some kind of significance this year as a sophomore. I'm super connected to music. I feel super connected to songs. Like I'll find one and then I'll play it a billion times, like, you know, like everybody does. But I'm going to be playing just a few of those today. These are some of my favorite songs. I absolutely adore these songs. And I just really hope that you also all enjoy them as well. As DJ Bloom said, it's going to be a party. We're going to have a lot of fun, but it's also, you know, it's a little sad, but we're going to do the best we can to keep the vibes up, keep it going, have some fun. So to start us off, we have one of my favorite songs and one of the first songs that, like, you know, I stumbled on that I absolutely loved in my fall semester, sophomore year. I love this song. It's by Arthur Hill. It's called She's So Handsome. I just love this song so much, and I hope you guys like it too. Enjoy the tunes. Squash those blues. Welcome to Angel Hour.

0: Welcome back to WUSC. This is Angel Hour and Shifting Gears, the final shows, one of the semester, one of all time. You just heard Remy Wolf, Toro, and then before that, I think it was...
1: It was Touching Yourself by the Japanese House.
0: And then that first one, I don't even remember what
1: Arthur
0: I...
1: Hill.
0: Oh, it was Arthur Hill, She's So Handsome. That was actually, like, the first song I stumbled across in, like, September. That I literally played, I played it from 12 a.m. to 4 a.m. on repeat as I was redesigning my room and like hanging up my lights. And like it was like 4 a.m. So I think I woke up the next morning and one of my evil nightmare roommates came out and was like, "Were you doing something yesterday?" And I was like, "Yeah, I was hanging up lights." She's like, "Yeah, I heard the tapping on my wall." And I was like, "Okay, like, whatever." But crazy, I guess not crazy, but just like weird news. I'm just surprised that these headlines are kind of like next to each other. Are you so excited to listen to Drake's new album, Iceman?
1: Can't wait. Can't wait to listen to Iceman.
0: Didn't he have like a whole like melting ice block in what? Was it in Chicago?
1: I have no idea.
0: Yeah. There was like this giant ice, like block of ice, and the whole thing melted to reveal like the announcement of his new album.
1: Why Chicago?
0: It might not have been in Chicago. Okay. I could be completely wrong and it doesn't say on my phone, but right. I do know that it happened.
1: That's, I guess... I feel like if it was anyone but Drake, that might be cool.
0: I hate Why? To
1: say it. I don't know. Drake just can't do anything that is cool. Everything he does just exudes an era of corniness.
0: Embarrassing. That was Drake.
1: Oh, you're embarrassed for Drake?
0: No, or he Drake? Said that.
1: Oh, did he?
0: Yeah, he went, "Embarrassing." That was him.
1: When?
0: I don't know. I think it was on like a live stream or something.
1: Oh. Okay.
0: What was the other one? He made an alter ego.
1: Oh, Anita Max Win?
0: Yes! Oh my god! It's been forever since I heard that.
1: That was the coolest thing he ever did.
0: Anita Max Win.
1: Anita Max Win was the coolest thing Drake's
0: Anita
1: ever done.
0: Anita Max Win. And then right next to that headline, it says Northwest made headlines with her debut EP.
1: Oh. I did not know that. Because I knew that she was featured on the latest FKA Twigs album.
0: She was?
1: Yes.
0: Was it good?
1: I didn't listen to it. I don't know.
0: You didn't listen to FKA Twigs?
1: I did not.
0: Bro.
1: But.
0: You know what you have been listening to, though? You know what? Guys, this is the perfect way to end out the season. After an entire year of DJ Bloom putting me on, I finally put him onto an album. Tell him about the album I put you onto. Tell him. It's not really like an album that I really had to put him onto because he was going to listen to it anyway.
1: Yeah.
0: But I listened to it first and I texted him and said, "It's so good. You need to listen to it right now." And now it's all he's been playing.
1: Yeah, I have been listening to a lot of the latest Slater record, Worst yes. Girl in America.
0: It's so good.
1: It is
0: good.
1: Very good.
0: It's incredible.
1: It's a banger.
0: Yeah.
1: It's banger after banger after banger.
0: I really, really, really like that one. But yeah, I finally did it, guys. Finally did it. After a year of being put on by DJ Bloom, I finally put you onto something. And it will continue to be that way.
1: Right.
0: Olivia Rodrigo scores her fourth number one with Drop Dead, which is an incredible song, by the way. Drop Dead.
1: It is very good.
0: Yeah.
1: She's now gone 3 for 3 with lead singles hitting number one.
0: It says fourth.
1: This might be our fourth number one, but this is our third lead single that has gone number one.
0: Really?
1: Yeah.
0: Okay, well, I know about Driver's
1: Vampire,
0: License.
1: Vampire, obviously. Both
0: Vampire,
1: yeah,
0: really?
1: Yeah, Vampire went
0: it
1: number
0: hit
1: one.
0: Number one?
1: Yeah.
0: Nice.
1: So she went 3 for 3.
0: That rocks.
1: Yeah.
0: I love Olivia Rodrigo. Yeah, I am so excited for this album. We watched 3/4 of the SNL performance, and
1: right.
0: then you messed everything
1: I
0: up.
1: Actually, Peacock ruined everything. Peacock ruined everything.
0: Well, what did you do? So, I don't even remember.
1: Yeah, so basically what happened was we got to some, because we started watching it late. And then we took a break for something to eat or something like that.
0: Yeah.
1: Halfway through.
0: Like we paused it.
1: Yeah, we paused it or whatever.
0: I think we were just like talking.
1: It might have been.
0: Yeah.
1: And then went back to it. And then after the second song, an ad showed up. And I went, "Well, I can just skip through this." But it wouldn't let me skip. And I was
0: because you're watching it live.
1: But I wasn't. We weren't live. We were behind.
0: But that doesn't.
1: We started late. And we paused.
0: The ads are unskippable.
1: No, because we skipped
0: like
1: the first
0: YouTube,
1: ad.
0: Like YouTube, without YouTube Premium.
1: No, because we skipped the first ad.
0: No, we did not.
1: Yes, we did.
0: Excuse me.
1: So I knew that we could skip them. So I tried to skip it and it wouldn't let me. So I went, okay, it's already over now by this point.
0: I guess, yeah.
1: I'm just going to go out and then go to the replay and watch that. And I guess the replays don't
0: They don't come up immediately, right away.
1: Which I thought they did.
0: Nope.
1: They do not. And so then we couldn't get back into it.
0: So we haven't watched the rest of it, so but we did see the new single, which is incredible.
1: Did you know, on the stage with her, Wiseblood was there. When we were watching it, I literally was like, that kind of looks like Wiseblood.
0: I just got chills down my legs.
1: I was like, that kind of looks like Wiseblood. But
0: why didn't you say anything?
1: Because I didn't want to be wrong. Because I was like, no way that she would bring her out, not mention it, just as a background singer and nothing else. Like, that would be crazy. But that is exactly what happened. It was crazy.
0: Dude, we're going to get a Wiseblood feature.
1: Yeah.
0: It's going to happen.
1: Now it's confirmed.
0: Tell the crowd, because I'm not on X. And
1: oh, yeah.
0: So, and he learned about this through X. Yeah, so it was kind of crazy.
1: Like, literally a month ago, like right after Drop Dead released, X was just absolutely teeming with these theories and rumors and speculations that there was going to be a Wiseblood feature on the latest Olivia Rodrigo album.
0: Which I saw no connection to.
1: Yeah. And I
0: couldn't find anything.
1: I didn't see any proof of it.
0: Yeah.
1: But everyone just seemed to be talking about it. Like it was set in stone.
0: Like that doesn't, I just, I.
1: And the, on, like, the only sort of evidence that I had seen was the fact that Wiseblood had made like an Instagram post that she had been in the studio, but it was in relation to her upcoming album.
0: Yeah.
1: There was no mention of Olivia at all. So it was very strange that everyone was so confident about it and right. I've never seen it. The last time I've seen.
0: And X was right.
1: The last time I have seen X this confident about something without any actual proof was when they were so certain that Carly Rae Jepsen was going to be on the Brat remix album. They were so
0: certain. But
1: that
0: would have been so awesome.
1: It would have been
0: though.
1: Great. But, and like, honestly, there was more proof there because literally in the lead up to like the rollout of the remix album, there was like, Carly was in the studio, confirmed she was working with A.G. Cook.
0: Okay.
1: And like everyone was like, oh yeah, this is happening,
0: like, duh, this
1: for
0: is happening.
1: Sure.
0: Yeah.
1: And then it didn't happen and I was devastated.
0: Yeah, that's pretty.
1: I thought she was going to be on the Apple remix, but then it was,
0: who was on the
1: Japanese
0: Apple
1: house.
0: Oh, that kind of rocks.
1: It did rock.
0: Yeah.
1: But I thought it was going to be Carly.
0: Yeah. Especially she had Billie Eilish in low-key. I mean, Guess was fantastic. And
1: yeah.
0: It blew everybody's mind and it was great. But I'm low-key
1: that was a
0: surprising
1: one. Yeah.
0: I was gonna say I didn't see that one coming originally.
1: Yeah,
0: but
1: I still can't believe she had John Hopkins in there. That's crazy.
0: John Hopkins was in there.
1: John Hopkins is on it. Yeah,
0: bro. Who did that one song with her for Wuthering Heights?
1: Oh, John Cage.
0: Oh, that guy.
1: Yeah.
0: Yeah. Okay. Cool. But yeah, I'm low-key. I'm closing this out with I'm glad Drop Dead is number one because Ella Langley.
1: Yes.
0: Choosing Texas. Has been number one for like, I don't even know how long now, for a really long time. The song is fine. The song is fine. Should not have been number one for that long. In my personal opinion. Have you ever heard that song?
1: No, I don't listen to Ella Langley.
0: Well, it's, nobody really ever did until this song came out. it's fine. The song is fine. I don't hate the song. It's just, it's not, it just shouldn't have been number one for that long. It just shouldn't have been. I don't like it that much.
1: Yeah.
0: It's kind of like Fate of Ophelia being number one for God knows how long.
1: Right.
0: Like that's actually one of the best songs off the album is Fate of Ophelia. I love that one. But it was just number one for freaking ever. And it was just, you know, I needed something new and I didn't need it to be Choosing Texas. But I mean, I'm sure people feel the same way about Olivia Rodrigo. Drop Dead, you know, this is just my opinion. We share our opinions on air. That's what we do here at WUSC. But the other thing we do is we play fantastic music. And this set I am super excited for. I'm naming this one the Boone set.
1: Like Benson?
0: No.
1: Oh.
0: I can't play him. I can't play him on air. Guys, if I could play Benson Boone on air, I'd play him for a whole show and then I'd get 2 hours and we'd play Benson Boone for 2 hours and it'd be great and we'd play Mystical Magical every single time. Doesn't that sound awesome?
1: You'd lose your co-host. You would have lost your co-host a while ago.
0: I'm already losing if you're leaving me. But no, I call this one the Boone set because in what? November?
1: October.
0: No, November. The beginning of November.
1: Okay, November.
0: Do you still think it was October?
1: No, it was November. You're right.
0: Okay. our executive staff took a trip to Boone, and it was probably my best memory, not just of WUSC, but also probably my entire college career thus far was going to Boone. And these are just a few songs, with the exception of From Eden by Hozier. I cannot play him, but that was definitely like the one. Might be the song of the semester, low key. But the one I'm about to play is called Molly. It's by 219 Northwood and a couple of other artists. And that song, like, it was like the embodiment of the Boone trip. And I put all of my friends onto it. I was like, if you haven't listened to the song, listen to it right now. And then after that, we're going to have, of course, Wake Up by People Are Ugly. That one got me onto People Are Ugly. I hounded DJ Boom about putting the album in rotation. And it was in there, and everybody loved them. And then I have Snap Out of It by Xena Delphia. It's a great song, great set. Enjoy it. Let's go.

0: Welcome back, everybody. You just heard Snap Out of It by Zena Delphia. Before that, it was Wake Up by People Are Ugly. And then that first one was Molly by 209 Northwood. I absolutely love that song. I sent that song to DJ Bloom, and he had to do some detective work. You started out, you were like, oh, this song's really good. And then you were like, is she trying to tell me something?
1: It was writing on the walls.
0: It was hidden messages.
1: And it was subliminal.
0: I remember our first fundraiser week together, I think. I played Illicit Affairs by Taylor Swift. And I don't ever play Taylor Swift. And you looked at me and you were like, really?
1: Dude, before that, or maybe it was, I guess Fundraiser Week was before the trip?
0: Fundraiser Week, yeah, I think it was. Because Fundraiser Week was in October, yeah. I think. Yeah.
1: And then after that, on the way to Boone, mm-hmm. you had sent me a playlist of songs.
0: I did.
1: And Illicit Affairs was on it again.
0: Correct.
1: What are we doing?
0: You sent me another message about it. You were like, stop.
1: What are we doing?
0: Leave me alone. I harassed you into being my partner.
1: That's true.
0: I think that's a perfect description of it.
1: Sometimes you got to.
0: Yeah, absolutely. Wow. I put my phone down. I forgot all of my topics. I have no idea what I'm talking about. DJ Bloom, give us something to talk about while I look.
1: The A's lost last night.
0: Oh,
1: it was really sad.
0: I'm sorry.
1: It wasn't even close. They got just absolutely destroyed by the Philadelphia Phillies. I hate you, Mark Leader Jr.
0: Oh.
1: Yeah, that's all I have to say about that. I don't want to talk about it anymore.
0: All right, we won't talk about it anymore.
1: Touchy.
0: I know. Touchy subject.
1: Yeah.
0: Hit a nerve. Okay. No more A's. But, you know, it wouldn't be an Angel Hour or Shifting Gears if we don't talk about one thing. What do you think that thing is?
1: What's the holiday today?
0: What is the holiday? What is the national holiday?
1: What should I be celebrating today on May 6th, 2026?
0: Well, today, smirk, smirk, National Beverage Day.
1: No way.
0: I think we need a beverage.
1: Right. I was thinking we should grab a glass of milk.
0: Okay.
1: That's what you were thinking too, right?
0: Yeah, of course.
1: A nice hearty glass of milk.
0: Yeah.
1: Maybe strawberry.
0: Are you a...
1: Did strawberry milk fall off?
0: No.
1: I think it kind of did. When was the last time you saw someone drink strawberry milk?
0: I saw it in an Instagram reel the other day.
1: Okay. What is your algorithm?
0: They were making I don't know what it's called. But it's like a big bowl of strawberry milk with fruits and ice and like... Oh my God, I don't remember what the name is, but it's like it's a traditional thing. It's a cultural thing. You're making me explain something that I don't know what the name is, but it looks really yummy. It looks really good.
1: So to be clear, so far I have big bowl, strawberry milk, ice, and fruit. And this is of someone's culture?
0: Yeah, it's like a cultural thing.
1: I will refrain from commenting in an attempt to not disrespect cultures that I do not know.
0: Okie dokie. But yeah, it's National Beverage Day. It's National Skilled Trades Day.
1: Wow.
0: Honors essential skilled trade professionals.
1: Shout out to all my plumbers out there. You guys are the real heroes.
0: Yeah, man. National Interpreter Appreciation Day.
1: Let's go.
0: Recognizes interpreters and their contributions.
1: I could be an interpreter.
0: What?
1: I could be an interpreter.
0: I don't think you could be.
1: Why could I not?
0: Because, like...
1: I know so many things.
0: Hold on. What's an interpreter?
1: Someone that, I think when I hear interpreter, my first thought is, like, sign language.
0: Okay.
1: A sign language interpreter.
0: Yeah.
1: But I think it can be for any sort of... I mean, just for any, they communicate, you know, on behalf of someone that cannot communicate, whether there's a language barrier or a disability or any reason that they cannot communicate.
0: I don't know if you know enough of a different language or sign language to interpret for someone.
1: I know everything about all the languages that were important. I'm fluent in Spanish.
0: No,
1: I know enough
0: not.
1: Sign language.
0: You're not fluent in Spanish.
1: What?
0: Why are you lying on
1: Hola.
0: Air? Stop lying on air. My dad is fluent in Spanish, and he's listening.
1: Yeah, we would chop it up.
0: I don't think you
1: could. We would chop it up.
0: I think I know more Spanish than you do.
1: No way.
0: I took like 6 years of Spanish.
1: I took four. Well, I mean, does it count? Unless we're counting middle school.
0: No.
1: But that doesn't count.
0: That doesn't count. Well, you know what? It kind of counts. Because that's like the fundamentals of Spanish.
1: Not my middle school Spanish.
0: Okay.
1: I got a fun story from middle school Spanish. I think it was sixth or seventh grade. I cannot remember which one. And the teacher asked one of the students, my good friend Jake, asked him how to say 22. And he, being a seventh grader who does not know Spanish nor pay attention in class,
0: okay,
1: befuddled, looks at the teacher and goes, I don't know, dos, dos? And so then she called him dos, dos for the rest of the year.
0: That's crazy. Did he like mind? Did he care?
1: No. Okay. He was the subject of ridicule everywhere he went.
0: Oh.
1: But like in a way that was like, no, and like an endearing, you know, you had those like, that like the class clown that was like,
0: oh, people it laughed was like, okay,
1: at him, also with him. He was both the star and butt of all of the jokes.
0: Okay.
1: You know the type.
0: I understand. You know the archetype. Yeah. Okay. I get that.
1: Yeah.
0: All right. Well, I hope Jake's doing well. It's National Bike to School Day.
1: I do that.
0: You do be doing that. You do be doing that.
1: Never again, though.
0: Oh, it's National Nurses Day.
1: Oh, big ups to the nurses.
0: Yeah, celebrates
1: a lot of
0: nurses.
1: Occupational related days today.
0: Yeah, it's also National School Nurse Day.
1: Okay, so what are we doing here?
0: What do you mean?
1: I feel like
0: it's National Nurse Appreciation Day.
1: Either they are the same thing, and school nurses fall under National Nurse Day, or school nurses get their own day. They can't be both. They can't be separate and be on the same day.
0: No, they're separate. They happen on the same. I mean, no, they happen on the same day, but they're two separate holidays. But my aunt is a nurse. Did you know that?
1: That's cool.
0: Yeah, my aunt is a nurse and a school nurse, so she gets double appreciation day. So that rocks.
1: You are so appreciated.
0: Yes, you are. It's International No Diet Day. Promotes body positivity and rejecting diet culture.
1: Let's go.
0: I definitely participated in that yesterday.
1: Truth nuke.
0: I came home from dinner yesterday feeling like I was full up to my nose. Like I couldn't move for at least 45 minutes. I sat on the bed right side up making sure that I was digesting, but I genuinely truly was like praying to the gods. I was like, if I need to throw up, just let me do it. Like just let me do it, because I ate so much food. And I purposefully don't try this at home. I purposefully didn't eat anything all day because I knew I was going to eat a huge meal at night, which is not a good practice, and I should not continue to do that. But even then, I still went over my calorie limit. It was terrible. One meal was like 2,500 calories. It was crazy, but it was good.
1: Well, we had a good time.
0: We had a fantastic time. It was really yummy. It was so nummy. So nummy. It's also National No Homework Day.
1: Let's go.
0: I mean, we don't have any anyway.
1: No homework forever. Summer forever.
0: You
1: pizza
0: finished
1: rolls
0: up
1: for dinner.
0: Okay.
1: No
0: you finished
1: girls
0: up
1: allowed.
0: Your, bruh.
1: What did I finish up?
0: Your last final.
1: That's true. I did finish up my last final yesterday.
0: So no more school forever.
1: No school forever.
0: No school forever. Right. And then the other one that I wanted to put in here was that it's National Anxiety Disorder Screening Day. It's the first Wednesday in May, which is today, right?
1: So, yeah. If you want to get screened for anxiety disorder, today's the day.
0: Maybe I should go.
1: You could go. Do they do walk-ins? We could just go. We could go kick it after.
0: Walk in and go, I'm 99% sure. Like, I can't sleep sometimes because of it.
1: Sometimes I get a little nervous. Is that anxiety?
0: Sometimes I feel scared. Do I have anxiety? All right. We are going to move into our next set, which I feel like is pretty much the embodiment of winter and winter break, and a little bit before that, because this is when I got into geese.
1: Well.
0: And so we're going to play the first geese song that I ever listened to in full. And the only reason why I played it is I don't even think you had given me, had nailed Geese into my brain yet. I was just listening to Rotation and saw Geese on Rotation, and I thought the album cover was cool.
1: Yeah.
0: But I hated all the songs at first.
1: Sure.
0: And this was the only one that I felt was bearable, and so I played it on air just to get my Rotation out of the way. But now, I really love it. It is just an incredible song. Getting Killed is an incredible album. Cup of Nudes will always be my favorite Geese song, but I'm going to play this one because it's more... It's just more, you know, nostalgic to listen to. It's the, you know, the first Geese song I ever listened to. So we're going to play Cobra by Geese. It's a great song. Then we're going to play Good Will Hunting. And then we're going to play Love Takes Miles. So, yeah. Enjoy the tunes. Yippee!

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moving to Berlin for a little while, trying to find something to hold on to. Never text me nothing.

0: Welcome back, everybody. You just heard Love Takes Miles by Cameron Winter on WUSC-FM and HD1 Columbia. And then that second one was Good Will Hunting by Black Country New Road. And then that first one, of course, was Cobra by Geese. This was, I guess it was the Geese set, low-key, other than Black Country New Road.
1: Black Country New Road's the new Geese, as they're saying.
0: It's the new Geese?
1: They're the new Geese.
0: Why is it the new Geese?
1: I don't know. I just say words.
0: You do be saying words. But they make sense, like 99.9% of the time.
1: I'll take that.
0: Other than that one time you told Liz and Logan that you wanted to have no arms and no legs.
1: No, I was spitting on that one.
0: Do you want to go ahead and repeat what you said?
1: Sure. I was just in the moment. I was feeling like I wish I had no limbs.
0: There was complete silence in the car.
1: Yeah, I was thinking in the moment how cool it would be to have no limbs and have a lubricated underbelly that I could slide around on. That would be really
0: and leave
1: cool.
0: And leave a trail.
1: And leave
0: of
1: a little
0: slime.
1: Trail of slime, of course.
0: Like Grug.
1: Yeah, it'd be pretty cool.
0: Grug is our stuffed slug.
1: Yeah.
0: That I got for DJ Bloom while he was in the hospital.
1: Yes.
0: And it was DJ Bloom has no other stuffed animals. I have like
1: that's
0: a
1: not true.
0: I have a billion.
1: That's
0: in,
1: not true.
0: On your bed in your room.
1: On my bed, yeah.
0: Yeah.
1: Puff sits on the side table.
0: Puff does sit on the side table. But I got him Grug, and he also hangs out with my stuffed animals now,
1: right.
0: Scott and Bear. Scott is the green weighted dinosaur from Target, and Bear is a lovely, huge headed bear, green and blue.
1: Too big, arguably.
0: Yeah. His eyes are really big too.
1: Yeah.
0: But I love him.
1: Sure.
0: Bear and Scott, they've been with me for like over 5 years now. But I

0: them very much. But we are nearing the end of this set. My heart. Woo! Ah! No, it's a party. It's a party. This is a party. It's so much fun. A party. I guess in collaboration with Angel's Advice, oh my God. I can't. I wanted to take this time to thank you.
1: Oh.
0: Because I can't. I don't want to cry on air. Because, you know, we started doing this by chance. You know? It was not something that we were planning on doing. I just kind of sat in on your show once. And you sat in on mine. And then it became a thing. You know? So it's not something we planned. It's something that happened. And it... From just like sitting in on shows together to spending every single day together, you know, I wanted to thank you for all of the fantastic memories that you've given me and given the studio and given to WUSC, because it's not just me that feels this way, you know, and I'm very grateful that you were here with me and you've given me much more than just, you know, a co-host. You've given me friendship and love, and I'm very grateful for it. So I guess in the realm of Angel's Advice, you know, it's to take chance and take opportunity. And if you think your life is leading you one way and, you know, and you think you're supposed to go one way and life starts leading you another, to not block it off and to let yourself go down that road, because you have no idea the most beautiful thing can happen from it. This was my best year of college so far. And if there was one constant in that year, it was you, from literally the very beginning, literally before classes even started, to the very end. So I'm very grateful for you. So thank you.
1: Thank you. I appreciate your very kind words.
0: So, with that in mind, would you like to share some Angel's Advice?
1: Yeah. So, as someone who is, you know, I made it to the end of the whole college experience, which means, you know, 23, soon to have a college degree.
0: Yes.
1: That means I know everything.
0: Okay.
1: That means. I've done all of the life experience. I know everything. I can tell you with 100% certainty. It does get better. Always. It always gets better. Mm-hmm. So
0: it always does.
1: I don't know. Things just work out.
0: They do, you know?
1: So don't worry so much. Gosh. You listening right now, you're worrying. Stop.
0: You are. Everybody's worrying so much. It's like, gonna be fine. It's, you guys are going to be A-okay.
1: Get your feet up.
0: Leave it. Go. It's summer. No homework. No yeah. Girls allowed.
1: Yeah, pizza rolls forever. For yeah, go buy a dog. Go crazy.
0: I don't know. I mean, if you can't afford a dog, don't go buy a dog. Fine. I don't think that's some good advice.
1: Then
0: but,
1: buy two dogs.
0: Okay.
1: And then when you have two dogs, then start walking around the neighborhood. And then other people are going to be like, oh, that guy's a dog walker. Let me pay him to walk my dog.
0: Yeah.
1: Now your money makes money.
0: Perfect. It's perfect. It's the perfect plan.
1: Scared money makes no money.
0: Agreed. I'm going to take us out because I really do want to finish on time. We might be 2 minutes over.
1: Every time.
0: If that's okay.
1: Every time.
0: I really did want to finish on time. But we're just going to play a couple more. Literally two. And even if we can't get to the second one because it is very long, we're just going to play this one. We're going to play Cheerleader by Porter Robinson.
1: Let's go.
0: I'm finishing it out with, you know, a song that I've been listening to a lot. And in my seasonal playlists, this one is the first one because it's the one that I've been listening to the most. Now, if we were allowed to play Top 40, I'd play Crank by Slater.
1: Can't win them all.
0: But yeah, this is Cheerleader by Porter Robinson. If you've been listening the whole time or just for 5 minutes or the whole year, thank you for your time. I really appreciate you. This is DJ Aria Angel and DJ Bloom signing off of the Angel Hour for the season. Thank you so much for all of the memories. Let's hit it.

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5: 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This is Shifting Gears, the only show in the world hosted by me, DJ Bloom. I am happy to be here one last time, one for the final time.
6: Let's go!
5: This is the finale. This is it. 4 long years, and we made it to the end. We survived. We lived. Did. We are here to tell the tale, and we're here to celebrate one more time.

0: Let There Be Light by Justice here on WUSC. This is Shifting Gears, and I'm DJ Bloom, and this is the end. It's over.
1: Yeah.
0: In 47 minutes. So until then, let's strap in. It's gonna be a fun one. It's gonna be a good one. It's gonna be a great one. Do you want me to call you out on air?
1: No.
0: Okay. Everything is great. Everything is golden. It's going to be a absolute banger of a show. This is the party. It's the party episode.
1: It's like
0: the episode of Regular Show where they go to that party and Benson's like knocked out. So they just like turn him into a cool guy or whatever. And then he gets into that like drinking spice battle and they play Mississippi Queen. And he drinks like the fishbowl full of just like the spiciest things ever, but he's like knocked out, so he doesn't even really know. And they just kind of pour it down his gullet.
1: I don't think I've ever seen like a full episode of Regular Show.
0: Crazy, that was my show as a jit.
1: That's fair,
0: but
1: that makes sense.
0: Yeah, what does that mean?
1: Huh?
0: What does that mean?
1: Nothing. I'm saying it makes sense because Regular Show was really popular. I think my brother really likes Regular Show.
0: That's cool.
1: Mine was Gravity Falls.
0: Ooh, that makes sense.
1: Okay. What is that supposed to be?
0: it was really popular.
1: Okay.
0: It's bangers only today. And I feel like I don't have a whole lot to say because I feel relief, you know?
1: Yeah.
0: Made it to the end. This is it. And I don't know, there's no time for sappiness or sentimentalness.
1: What?
0: There's no time for that. I got places to be. I got heads to bang,
1: that
0: and
1: hurt my
0: dance
1: feelings.
0: Moves to hit and a disco ball to spin.
1: Okay.
0: That's what the Shifting Gears is all about.
1: Yeah.
0: We'll have time for the sentimentalness at the end. I'm being facetious. but no, for now, With nothing else pressing on the docket, let's just keep the good times a rolling. Let's stray a little bit from the more straight electronic stuff into a little bit more indie rock leaning. You guys ever heard of a little band called Car Seat Headrest?
1: Okay.
0: This is Bodies on WSC on Shifting Gears.

0: Deeper, Tame Impala. Before that was Something Good Can Work by Two Door Cinema Club and Bodies by Car Seat Headrest. And the party continues, the final Shifting Gears ever. My first Shifting Gears, year one, it was a Wednesday show a little bit earlier.
1: What time?
0: 6 a.m.
1: Okay. Oh, wait, yeah, you told me that before.
0: And so it was a touch earlier, just a touch. And let me tell you what, it was some of the best times ever, maybe in the world. It was great. It was always dark when I came in, obviously.
1: Of course.
0: Had the alarm set for 5 in the morning on Wednesdays. And I have never in my life have I leaped up at an alarm so early.
1: Wow.
0: Every week. I never missed it.
1: That rocks.
0: Never missed it. In fact, in all of my years doing this, I missed a total, not counting the times in the hospital, right? I'm allowed
1: that
0: to
1: doesn't
0: miss,
1: count.
0: I'm allowed to miss that. I missed one show studying for an exam.
1: Yeah.
0: I cannot remember. It was last semester. I know that. I think it was a heat transfer exam that
1: darn
0: I was studying
1: heat transfer.
0: For. The worst. But that was the only one show I ever missed. Which I think is pretty impressive. I think that's a testament to my commitment or whatever.
1: Definitely is, for sure.
0: And so, I don't know, that was pretty cool. But no, I've got a lot of great moments, especially considering the first show I ever did. I went to play my very first song, and I guess I just hit a button wrong. I did something wrong. It wasn't playing. And immediately, within the first 3 minutes of my first show, I threw an expletive out there.
1: I know this story.
0: Had to dump it immediately. And I was like, this is so funny. They trained me all this time, spent all this time training me, and immediately
1: two exams, one oral, one written.
0: Yep. Like 3 hours of in-person training, another 2 hours of other stuff that we had to do, and immediately all out the window, I forgot every second of it.
1: That's how it happens.
0: It was just so funny. It made me feel, it was a very similar feeling to how I felt like in my senior design project. Where it was like, I've learned all of these things. I've sat in a classroom and people have told me these things.
1: Yeah, of course.
0: The second I have to apply them, this is a whole different beast. We are not doing the same things we did in the classroom.
1: It is kind of totally just different. Like, yeah, it's three training sessions and you take the exam and you do all the things, right? And like, it's not like you never have seen the studio before.
0: Yeah.
1: But I do remember coming in and being like, oh my God, now I have to like do it.
0: Yeah.
1: I had an alumni DJ before me. Right. And so I made her stay. And I was like, can you please make sure I'm doing everything correctly? Because everybody just feels so lost their first show, I think.
0: Oh, yeah, for sure.
1: Yeah.
0: My first show. Actually, but after the first incident, it was pretty good, I think. It was, I think I did all right. But yeah, no, I do remember that, like, there were big gaps of silence between transitioning songs and, like, just. It very much was a sort of, you know, had to take a little bit to find my feet. It was like I was like a baby bird that had just leaped from the nest. Did you know that you can just pick them up and put them back in the nest? The mom will not reject the baby because you touched it. Not true.
1: I didn't know that was like a...
0: That's like an old wives' tale that, like, if you see a bird that has fallen out of the nest, don't pick it up because the mother will not recognize it anymore because it smells like you now. Not true.
1: Not
0: untrue.
1: True.
0: Don't do that. Pick it up, man.
1: Pick up
0: the might die.
1: Yeah.
0: So,
1: that's crazy.
0: Yeah, I don't know how that became a thing that people thought, but not true.
1: I once, on my moving out day in freshman year, that was a crazy day because I had to move everything out earlier than I thought I would because I was going to DWP.
0: Right.
1: Right. And I had like 24 hours to decide if I was going to DWP or not. Moved everything out earlier than I was supposed to. And then the day I moved out was the day I got on a plane to Columbus, Ohio. And as I'm walking back from like the car to my apartment at 650, right? That's where I lived in freshman year. I watched a bird. I don't know what it was doing or what it thought, fly directly into a window and then fall. And now it was now I feel responsible for this bird because
0: right.
1: I watched it happen. And so I like took it and like moved it to a tree and like I was asking my parents like, what do I feed a bird? And then it flew away eventually. It was fine.
0: That bird is the allegory for young people in America.
1: Why?
0: Well, we were born into this world with a lot of energy and promise and told that we could make anything of ourselves. And it looked so promising. And then we ran into a glass window. And now we're all just kind of laying on the ground, waiting for the conditions to return for us to succeed.
1: It was a good allegory.
0: Right?
1: Yeah. Doesn't really feel like a party anymore, though.
0: If I was a bird, I'd be a crow. okay. Let's get the party started. There is this really great genre of music that is in the zeitgeist right now. I am still not sure what we're calling it, but it is this mix of the best parts of like dance and what we were calling hyperpop, mm-hmm. and just right more traditional pop, and it's muddy, but it's also kind of clean. And it's carefree and it's fun and it's wild and it's always a good time.
1: Correct.
0: So I've got some of that because that's what's getting my I don't know. That's what's a it's the cat's pajamas right now. That's a good one.
1: Another one I've never heard.
0: You've never heard the cat's pajamas.
1: You look at me every time and you say like, oh yeah, like that's like, you know, that's like the juice of the pineapple.
0: You know like, the bees. What? You ever heard the bees knees?
1: Yes, of course I've heard the bees
0: knees. It's the exact same. Whatever. It doesn't matter.
1: Cats don't wear pajamas. Cats don't wear pajamas. They're naked.
0: It's fine. Everything's fine. We're gonna have a party. We're gonna listen to Slater. It's gonna be great.
1: Let's go.
0: This is Beat Up Chanel's. You're on WSC.

0: Everything Changes, but I Won't by Rose Gray. Before that was iPod Touch by Nina Jirachi and Beat Up Chanel's by Slater. And we're having a party.
1: It's party.
0: It's still party time. Although the party is winding down, this is the, you know that time of the night when the party begins to wind down. People are trickling out.
1: That's fair.
0: And you know, this is the last few stragglers, and there's that one guy. You know the one the party ended 3 hours ago, and he's still there. You know the video I'm talking about. I like that one a lot. That's how I'd be. I'd be just like that.
1: One guy still hanging around.
0: Yeah, except I don't actually. I'm the first one gone every
1: That's
0: time.
1: True.
0: Every time I'm the first one gone.
1: We're at a party for like an hour, and we look at each other like, "Wanna go get Taco Bell?"
0: We should leave. I think actually, I think the vibes are better elsewhere. But
1: I think it's time to go home. Go sleepy.
0: Yeah. But I don't know. We're reaching the end of the show. I've reached the end of the college experience. I feel like I haven't done a lot of reflecting on my, you know, time here. But like, just like, not even today, but just like in general, I feel like I still don't realize that, you know, it's over.
1: Yeah.
0: And I don't think I will for a little bit. But it is crazy because, like, just like objectively, it's such a significant portion of my life. I mean, 18 to 23, right?
1: Yeah.
0: Like, those are formative years.
1: Incredibly.
0: And so that was this has been a very, you know, important time in my life. And I've met the most important people in my life during this time. And so I have made incredible friends, and I've made great memories, and I've met people that have even some people that I don't talk to anymore, but they still, you know, have shaped the person that I am today. And then obviously the people that have stuck around. And so, I don't know, it's just really cool that all of this would have been different had I been in any other school, had I not been a part of WUSC, had I not been hounded at it by a yelling maniac at a table a couple of years ago, saying, "You like music? You over there with the long hair. You gotta come check us out." Like,
1: who
0: they were
1: was
0: a carnival
1: that?
0: Bar. One DJ Daff.
1: Yes.
0: Who barked at me like as though they were outside of a carnival and said, "You there, boy?
1: That's so funny.
0: Step right up." And changed my life, which is really cool. So, I got two more little sets. I got one little. I gotta play a couple more electronic songs. I'm sorry. I can't help myself. I truly, from the bottom of my heart, cannot help myself. And I also wish that I felt bad, because I don't even a little bit.
1: You're addicted.
0: I am addicted. I'm like that one song by Simple Plan. Addicted. That's the song. The song's called Addicted.
1: I thought you were going to say Addicted by Luna Day.
0: Oh, no.
1: Okay.
0: No, I was talking about a much cooler song.
1: Wow.
0: Joking. Wow, jokes are illegal now. Thanks.
1: Oh my God.
0: Thanks, Woke. Can't make jokes anymore. But no, I got two more electronic songs from two of my favorite electronic producers, artists, whatever you want to call them. We got Fred again. And we got Floating Points, some of my favorite stuff that really gets me jumping, gets me moving. And let's close the party. After this, the party will be over.
1: Oh.
0: And we will have the after party. So let's close the party out with Style. This is Billy by Fred again, here on WUSC, here on Shifting Gears. Keep it

Floating Points with Birth 4000, and before that was Fred Again with Loving Arms, aka Billy, and that wraps up the party. Party's over. Party's over, Grandpa. I do have three songs left, but before that, I want to, you know, get into it all, because, you know, the WSC has been the single-handedly been the best part of my experience at the University of South Carolina. It's been my favorite part of every week, meeting all of the wonderful DJs and people that I've shared the exec staff board with has been just a treat. I've met so many wonderful people and experienced so many great memories with those people. And I cannot imagine that I would have, like, what my college experience would have looked like if not for WSC. It would have been infinite. So many great memories with those people. And I cannot imagine that I would have, like, what my college experience would have looked like if not for WSC. It would have been infinitely worse. And so I want to give a big thank you to the studio for existing and for all of you guys for listening, because obviously without you guys, it would be not a studio. We wouldn't be able to do the things that we do. So if everyone other that listens, for anyone other that's given to a fundraiser week event, anything like that, I really appreciate it, because it allows me to have had this experience, and that has been everything to me. So thank you to you all. I don't think I have anything else. This moment's been, you know, in the back of my mind since my first show, really, because I immediately fell in love with WSC, and I knew I'd be here till the end, and so I knew eventually at some point I'd have a last show, and I'd always tried to find the perfect words and the perfect songs that would close me out. And I knew they would never come, but I still would think about it. And I don't know, I just wanted to end on something poignant. But I think the most poignant thing of all is that I don't know how to end it. Because there's...

0: There's no set of words that would perfectly encapsulate the things that I feel and the gratitude that I have to this station. So I guess I just say thank you again. I appreciate it. And I have loved every minute of this. And to my favorite two fans, yes, I have favorites. I've got two fans here that have been fans well before I was DJ Bloom, well before I was a student at the University of South Carolina, well before I was anything that I would have been or will become. They have been on my side in my corner. So I've got two songs for them. One specifically for my father, who has been the biggest source and reason why I love music as much as I do. And it has been music has been the thing that has brought us closer, especially as I have grown and left. And so I don't see them as much and we don't talk as much, but when we do, it's something that always brings us together. And I remember being, 13, 14, 15, and I'd drag him along to all of these concerts for bands that he's never heard of because I couldn't go alone because I couldn't drive. And also I was, 13, 14, 15. And I would drag him out to all of these shows and he would just stay. And he was always a good sport, even if it wasn't, music that he necessarily would listen to. And now, years down the line, he's still bumping 21 Pilots. So you're welcome for that. So I've got a song from a band that was really, really special to me at that point in my life. Maybe I don't listen to them as much anymore, but they'll always hold that place in my heart. And I remember it was one of the first concerts the two of us ever went to together. And we saw them a couple more times after that. So I've got a song from the Front Bottoms that was, big for the two of us. And then I've got a song, Mother by Porter Robinson, which I have listened to maybe 90 times in my life, and I have cried probably 95 times to it, because sometimes I just think about it and it makes me tear up. But I think it very much encapsulates a lot of the feelings that I've had, especially since moving out of my parents' house and how I feel about my own mother. And then lastly, we're going to close it out with what is literally my favorite song of all time, Lazuli by Beach House. And I just think it is a great encapsulation of the way that I have been feeling about, the end of my college days and the hopefulness that I feel for the future. So we got these last three songs. And this has been Shifting Gears. I have been DJ Bloom. 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
0: On the last one?
1: On the last one.
0: I've been doing it for 4 years and I still can't get it right. This is USC FM and HD1 Columbia. This has been Shifting Gears. This has been the greatest moments of my life, and I'm glad I've spent them with you guys. So let's close it out with the Front Bottoms, the Beers. Keep it locked. Don't go anywhere, guys.

0: This hour of WUSC is underwritten by the inaugural Upcountry Grits Festival, which takes place on May 15th and 16th at the Haggard Mill Historic Site in Pickens, South Carolina, with Southern culture, live music, grits-themed food, and cooking contests. 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
1: 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When we talk about strong body language, we mean walking with our heads up and shoulders back, making eye contact with people in a way that lets them know we've seen them, swinging our arms and taking up space, and keeping our awareness up. Try walking across the room with your eyes focused on the ground about 2 feet in front of you. Now walk back with strong body language. Keep your head up, shoulders back, and allow for your arms to swing naturally. Notice the difference in how you would appear to others. Strong body language not only affects how others perceive us, it also increases our confidence inside.
2: Hello, everybody. It's me, Barry the Burmese Python.
3: And Squeak the Mouse.
2: And today, we're here to talk about how you interact with your friends.
3: Squeak loves his friends.
2: Exactly. And when you have friends, you need to take care of them.
3: But how does Squeak take care of his friends?
2: Well, Squeak, when you've got friends, you need to help each other through things.
3: Like volcanoes?
2: Wait, no. I really thought we were on the same page here. I meant mental things. Hardships. Breakups. You need to be able to guide each other and help each other.
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2: Right. Everyone can. Make sure you always pay attention to when your friends need help and be willing to listen. 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
3: Squeak loves helping people out. And when Squeak makes others feel good, Squeak feels good too.
2: That's right, Squeak. So just remember, everyone, be kind to your friends, and make sure to listen when they need you. But for now, this is farewell to Squeak.
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0: Self-defense is anything we do to make our lives safer on a daily basis. 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
1: Playing rock!
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0: I've learned to spot the driver who has fallen asleep. 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
2: Mental health is an issue that everyone deals with, regardless of gender. Nearly 1 in 10 men experience some sort of depression or anxiety, but sadly, less than half seek treatment. Because of this, men are also more likely to commit suicide. In 2020, men died by suicide almost 4 times more than women. These are scary facts and prove that mental health isn't a gender's issue, it's a human's issue. If you or someone you know is struggling, reach out. You are not alone.
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4: I'm DJ Abby.
3: We're the Tide. The Tide is in.
4: Yay.
3: We're here subbing a show. It's going to be our last show of the semester, though.
4: Yeah.
3: So we just wanted to get one last hurrah in before we're done for the summer. So first up, we have Death in the Family by The Soaps, a classic on our show.
4: Yes.
3: And then Dream of Mine by Eller. And then Who Am I by Anteam. And then Sports Car by Valley.

0: Welcome back to WSCFM and HD1 Columbia. You just heard Sports Car by Valley. And then before that, you heard Who Am I by And Team. And then before that, you heard Dream of Mine by Allure. And then before that, you heard Death in the Family by The Soaps.
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0: Welcome back to WSCFM and HD1 Columbia. You just heard Passion Fruit by NMIX. And then before that, you heard The Knives by Teen Suicide. And then before that, you heard 18 by Pale Waves.
1: Next up is Crush by Ben Chitanda and Luna. And then Like You Really Mean It by Animile. And then Medicine by Dayglow.

0: Welcome back to WSCFM and HD1 Columbia. You just heard Medicine by Dayglow. And then before that, you heard Like You Really Mean It by Angie Mile. And then before that, you heard Crush by Ben Chetonda.
1: Next up is Anna by John Robert. And then Car Crash by Sean Solomon. And then Remember When by Wallows.

0: Welcome back to WSCFM and HD1 Columbia. You just heard Remember When by Wallows. And then before that, you heard Car Crash by Sean Solomon. And then before that, you heard Anna by John Robert.
1: Next up, we have Life Goes By Almost Monday, and then New BF by Ski Team.

0: Welcome back to WSCFM and HD1 Columbia. You just heard New Boyfriend by Ski Team, and then before that you heard Life Goes By Almost Monday. Before our last song, we have a little treat. This is a new tradition we've started. On our last show, we'll kind of have a little like recap of what we've listened to. So I have some of our top listened to artists and songs. Should we start with the artists or the songs, you think?
1: I feel like we can start with, let's start with the songs.
0: The songs? Okay.
1: Yeah.
0: So our most played songs.
1: On our show, by the way. Sorry, our show is normally 9 to 10 p.m. on Mondays this semester. So like not normally at this time.
0: Yeah. So specifically for our show, the most played songs, there are four of them. Tied for number one, though, there's two songs. We played both of these songs four times. The first one is Wake Up by People Are Ugly. And the second one is Faker by Alexia. Both of those have been played four times. So throughout the semester, different weeks at 9 to 10 p.m. on Mondays. Anyway, tied for number two. These have both been played three times this semester. We have Dream of Mine by Allure. And then, of course, Death in the Family by The Soaps. That was our top song last semester.
1: We played both of those today, too.
0: We did play both of those today, so you got a little sneak peek. But last semester, Death in the Family was also, I believe, one up there, if not the number one.
1: I'm pretty sure it was number one by a lot.
0: We love that song. Okay, so for the artist, tied for first place, guilty from me for both of these. They've both been played eight times this semester. Number one, tied for first place, we have NMIX and Anteam. Yay! Okay, there's a few people in second place with seven plays.
1: Oh, it's close.
0: Give me 1 second. Hold on. I have to double check this. Okay, yeah. For second place, seven times this semester, we have Almost Monday. Yay. Seven Yay. Times. Then we have Negative 25.
1: How?
0: Seven times. And then we have TV Girl. Seven times.
1: Okay, it's not all my fault then. It's not all me.
0: You say that, but the top ones are my fault. A little bit.
1: I meant the like second place ones though.
0: I see.
1: Yeah.
0: Okay, third place, there's quite a few. We have The Soaps. These are all played six times, by the way. We have The Soaps, of course, the creators of Death in the Family. Who created our favorite song. And then we have Knox.

0: been played 6 times. Dayglow has been played 6 times. Allure has been played 6 times. Ski Team has been played 6 times. And People Are Ugly has been played 6 times.
1: A lot of rotation.
0: It is a lot of rotation. Wow. That seems to be our favorite rotation, or the ones that have been played.
1: I'm afraid, like, all those rotation ones were me, too.
0: Not the Sofs.
1: Oh, yeah, that's true. You did the Sofs and some of the
0: and
1: Ski
0: not
1: Team.
0: Dayglow.
1: Oh, Dayglow. I missed Dayglow.
0: Yeah. And then for fourth place, they've been played 5 times. We have Pale Waves and Kamo.
1: Yay!
0: And probably more, but I was not able to find them.
1: No, I feel like that's a pretty good summation of our show.
0: Yeah.
1: Okay. That was all. So this is our last song that we'll be playing for the semester, but we'll be back next semester, never fear.
0: Yes.
1: Definitely, probably not at this time, but maybe our normal time. We'll see. But we'll be back at some time next semester. Last up today, we have Going, Going, Gone by Nox, one of our artists on our most played list there. And after that, The Tide Is Out for the summer.

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0: I don't know.
1: Hey, look. 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
1: Hey, you're pretty good, bro. Are you in a band?
2: No, man, I haven't been able to find one on campus, bro.
1: Well, if you're interested in finding other musicians to jam with, you should check out Garnet Fire, a student org on the Columbia campus to unite local musicians.
2: No way, bro. 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
1: 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There's a link to our Discord where we post all of our club updates. Also, check out our Instagram, @GarnetFireMusic, for everything going on with Columbia's musicians.
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0: One more time, baby, let me know if you're good to go. I say, hold on. I say,
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0: 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But for everyone we help, there's one we can't. Not without the funds. Please support the United Negro College Fund. A mind is a terrible thing to waste. 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
2: 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You're listening to WSC Columbia 90.5 FM. Holy crap, the dial goes that low? That's amazing. This room!

the people of the people wait to snap a picture, not too late to jump in easy, ease the pain. And I sit and wait in a coffee shop on the radio. Everything you're not, it's the latest hit. Are you hip to it in the coffee shop?

0: pay off the drama?
1: Did you pay off the drama?
0: The horror, the whip of the Sugar King.
1: Did you pay off the drama?

0: nothing too exciting. Just David's report card and something from the water company.
1: Another water bill?
0: I don't know. I didn't open it.
1: Oh, David's report card could be better. But this is interesting. The water company sent us a report about the quality of our tap water and where it comes from.
0: And?
1: Our water passed all its tests, unlike some people around here.
2: You'll also be receiving a short new report about your tap water from your water supplier. Look for it, and when it comes, read it. For more information, call your water supplier or 1-877-EPA-WATER.
3: 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Alternative 90.5.